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105.5 WDHA, the Rock of New Jersey. Breaking Benjamin, Something Wicked takes care of that Jersey jam there at the PNC Bank Arts Center down in Homedale on Labor Day weekend with

0: Chevelle and others. Jimmy with you, night call until midnight, and tomorrow morning in the 7 a.m. hour, my man Mike Anthony's got tickets for you to the New York Renaissance Fair up in Tuxedo. It starts this coming weekend. It's Saturdays, Sundays, and Labor Day through October 4th. Ren Fair is that awesome annual festival that, if you grew up in North Jersey like me, I went every year when I was a kid. My kids are little. I brought them. Now me and my wife still go. It's awesome. They got jousting, comedy shows, music, awesome food and drinks. They got pickles on a stick, bro. That's all you need to know. And tomorrow morning, Mike Anthony will give you a shot at those tickets and those pickles coming up at the 7 a.m.
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0: 105.5 WDHA, the Rock of New Jersey, bringing you to the new one, Street of Dreams. What's up? You got me, Jimmy Steele, night crawling until midnight. A Jersey Jam kicks off with Guns N' Roses next.
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0: 105.5 WDHA, the Rock of New Jersey, Theory of the Dead Man Barricade. Jimmy with you. Hey, man, you want to go hang out? There's a place to go with Swendy and DHA crew. Another one of those Corona extra night outs. It's this coming Thursday, the 13th, at the Famished Frog, right down on Washington Street in Morristown, not too far from us. 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

0: 105.5 WDHA, the Rock of New Jersey, Blackstone Cherry, that is called Deep. Jimmy Steele, deep into it with you as we night crawl it till midnight. And Plush is coming to Debonair Music Hall, that of course in Teaneck. Mexicali Blues, I remember when it was Mexicali Blues, baby. On Friday, August 21st, the ladies in Plush are coming. And Mike Anthony has your tickets tomorrow morning early in the 6 a.m. hour, so get up early, set that alarm clock, and get off your Plush pillow for Plush music.
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0: Love that one, man. Finishing off for Jersey Jam, Dexter and the Moon Rocks, and Freaking Out on 105.5 WDHA, the Rock of New Jersey. You're Nightcrawler with me, Jimmy Steele, till midnight. Skynyrd on deck, Living Color, STP, and This Day in Rock, all to come after the break.
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1: The Rock of New Jersey. Almost 50 years and going strong. DHA Rocks.

0: the forthcoming movie Nimrod. That's I'm Never Gonna R.I.P. Green Day on 105.5 WDHA, the Rock of New Jersey. Jimmy, with you this day in rock, we go to the 10th day of August, back 11 years ago, 2015. I don't even remember this happening, but it did, and it's my fault and it's your fault. Columbia House, which used to give away cassettes, 8-tracks, and CDs for a penny in the 70s, 80s, and 90s, filed for bankruptcy on this day in 2015. It was due to competitors like Netflix, Amazon, and other music streaming services crowding it out of the market. I still owe Columbia House money, and so do you. But they don't make pennies anymore, so I think we're off the hook. Is that a statute of limitations or a statute of limitations?
1: 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You'll get a taste of all your favorite DHA rock with the DHA Lunch Hour. Even if you're eating at your desk, the DHA tunes rock your lunchbox.
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0: DHA music. New music first on DHA from Social Distortion. It's called Tonight. Now dig it. They're going to be down at the Stone Pony Summer Stage in Asbury Park, which my daughter just went down there on Friday, I think, to see Dogs in a Pile. You know that band? She went to go see him. She said it was fantastic. Sold out. As I'm sure Social D will be on September 5th. That's Saturday of Labor Day weekend. Tickets to LiveNation.com. Jimmy with you. Nightcrawl until midnight, a little while longer. We'll get in some Who, Van Halen, and more next.
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0: Tim Montana on 105.5 WDHA, the Rock of New Jersey. It's Break Me Down. That'll do it for me, Jimmy Steele. Remember, Mike Anthony's got some cool stuff for you tomorrow. Not only does he have tickets to see Plush live in Teaneck at Debonair Hall, but he's got Ren Fair tickets. That's right, the New York State Renaissance Festival is coming this weekend, and he's got tickets that you can use any one of the weekends, including Labor Day, right through October 4th. So be listening to that tomorrow, 6 to 10. I'll see you tomorrow night at 7 p.m. right here on DHA.
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101.5, we know you're not always home. 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

0: Hey, it's Mike Anthony from WDHA. I want to talk to you about Funplex, because where's the ultimate summer spot for families looking for a full day of fun close to home? It's the Funplex Route 10 in East Hanover. 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

0: say, Alexa, open WDHA. 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

0: Hey, it's Mike Anthony from WDHA. I want to talk to you about Funplex, because where's the ultimate summer spot for families looking for a full day of fun close to home? It's the Funplex Route 10 in East Hanover. 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

0: Gaines Dixon, 105.5 WDHJ. It is the morning mic drop early on this Tuesday. What's going on? Good morning. It's Mike Anthony ready to go here, man. We got some cool stuff lined up for you. The Heart Rock alarm clock, as always, goes off at about 7:10 to help make sure that you're awake and ready for the day. And give you a little bit. See, it's at 7:10. Not right this second. If you're half with it, that's okay. By 7:10, you got to get moving. Who knows if that's exactly true for you, but that's when the Hard Rock alarm clock goes off. Nonetheless, 90s at 9 comes up a little later, and of course, some cool prizes today as well. Another shot to win some New York Renaissance Fair tickets, which is always a great time to go to. Pair of tickets will be up for grabs a little later. And Plush is coming to Debonair Music Hall. Plush will be there on Friday, August 21st. Pair of tickets into the show on the way. Right now, let's do our first look at the roads. Time for the DHA Road Watch.
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0: The Cars on the Rock of New Jersey. Good morning, it's DHA.

0: Mornings and Chains, 105.5 WDHA. Morning Mic Drop, Tuesday edition. It's been a while since we heard from Alice in Chains, actually. Rainy Your Fog came out back in 2018. I'm like, where's the new record? No announcement of any kind of date or work being done on anything, but Jerry Cantrell has said that he hopes to potentially, you know, do something recording-wise with the band. So, we'll see. As I said, it's been quite some time, so could definitely use a new release from those guys. Speaking of new releases, most likely not getting a full album from Motley Crue. There was an interview with that Nikki Sixx was doing, and he says, I know fans don't want to hear this, but he believes in that full-length records aren't the thing anymore at this time on the planet, for him at least. That the amount of work that goes into, you know, that a full album, if you're doing 10 songs on a record, you got to write 20. And you better hope 5 of them are stellar and so on and so forth. He adds that he likes the idea of releasing just a single or an EP like they did back a couple years ago, 2024 with Canceled. And kind of doesn't want that full-length journey anymore. Which, you know, look, do I disagree with that? Yes, but who am I? I'm not the one putting out music. I love full-length releases still. I honestly do. And you might disagree with me as well. Maybe you're like, hey, man, I'll just take a single here or there. I don't have time to listen to an album. And I get that completely. Look, it is hard in life when you got a lot going on to make time to just sit down with a record and put it on. I totally understand that. But still, when you do get a chance to have that experience, isn't it just an epic ride? You know, especially when it's obviously a solid album, a stellar record. It's just a great journey to go on, you know? Forget even the fact that, like, it's not a digital copy of the album. When it's a physical release, you have the vinyl, you have the CD, whatever. And you get to, like, look at the booklet and read the liner notes and look at the artwork and all that. It's just so cool to me. I love that aspect of it, you know, besides the actual tunes themselves, that's a whole ride in and of itself. So, you know, look, a lot of bands going that route, a lot of bands thinking that or wondering what to do. My vote is to keep the album process alive, the full-length album process alive. But look, as long as our bands are still putting out some material, that's still a good thing, I guess, right? DHA Road Watch now.
1: Good early start on the parkway of the Turnpike, 80 and 10 at 46. Good here in Morris County, southbound 1-9. That's paving going on at Avenue Street. Hudson River crossings are good. Sussex Turnpike, construction work starts this week. It's going to go into September. Paving and milling, that's in and out of Center Grove Road, generally speaking, in Randolph. So watch for delays throughout the day. Long-term project there on Sussex Turnpike. And that's your total traffic update. I'm Bob Oyem.
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0: trailer that I saw, but it's coming to Hulu and Disney Plus as well. And man, it looks super cool, super interesting. Has tons of different artists talking about him and his drumming and just everything that he's gone through. You know, exploring how he rose to fame. You know, started out as a trash collector in Laguna Beach and then joined the band the Aquabats and became the legendary drummer for Blink-182 and has helped out with such an eclectic mix of other types of music and laid down drum tracks for so many folks. It's really, really cool. Of course, he was in that plane crash in 2008 and, you know, was badly burnt and had like 27 surgeries, I think it was, and all this and that, had to recover and has PTSD and a fear of flying and just a lot of stuff that he's been through. And, of course, is just like one of our best drummers out there right now. Just super, super talented. But yeah, the documentary looks emotional. It looks very, very interesting. And I'd love to see all that he went through and how he's trying to overcome all that. Again, it's called Travis Barker, Louder Than Fear, coming out just a couple days, actually, August 13th. So, yeah, this Thursday night, be checking out Hulu or Disney Plus and get on that. It looks really, really neat. If you want to check out the trailer, it's available online.
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2: Along Route 80, Route 10, Route 46, all in great shape this morning. Not much happening on Route 287 and Route 24. 78 down to the airport, you're good. And Route 1, southbound side, 1-9 southbound, paving wrapping up. That's coming southbound side by Avenel Street. Hudson River Crossings with 5 to 15-minute delays. Lincoln and Holland Tunnels and George Washington Bridge. And that's your total traffic update. I'm Bob Williams.
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11: 650, we're at 68 degrees. 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Good morning, it's Mike Anthony. What's going on? It's Tuesday, man. We're getting there. It's just Tuesday. We still got the week ahead. But listen,
12: Got some cool stuff this morning. Hard Rock Alarm Clock to help wake you up. That is on the way at 7:10. Plus, a chance to win the 7 a.m. hour to get in for the New York Renaissance Fair. I can hook you up with a pair of tickets. Always fun going to the Ren Fair, man. It's a blast. It really is. That's coming up. Now it's Beck at DHA.

0: Glass, Foo Fighters, 105.5 WDHA. Morning mic drop on this early Tuesday. Don't forget, Foo Fighters have that that live EP out, which is really, really cool to pick up. It's available on Bandcamp. The six-track EP called Are Playing Where, Volume 2. Just came out a couple days ago, and it's got some tracks recorded at both Irving Plaza in the city and Starland Ballroom in Sayreville, which if you remember, they did dates there back in the spring, man. Some special pop-up shows. Starland was just rocking with Foo Fighters energy back in early May. Lots and lots of fun. So if you were there or if you weren't and you want to kind of get a sample of what it's like, definitely head to Bandcamp. And it's cool because you pay what you want and money goes to charity. Charities both in New York City and here in Sayreville, New Jersey. So head there, check it out, see what you want to pay. And again, help out some charities and get some great Foo live music. DHA Road Watch now.
1: This along Route 80, Route 10, Route 46, all in great shape this morning. Not much happening on Route 287 and Route 24. 78 down to the airport, you're good. And Route 1, southbound side, 1 to 9 southbound, paving wrapping up. That's coming southbound side by Avenel Street. Hudson River Crossings with 5 to 15 minute delays, Lincoln and Holland Tunnels and George Washington Bridge. And that's your total traffic update. I'm Bob Williams.
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0: Smashing Pumpkins, 105.5 WDHA. Mike Anthony on the morning mic drop. Tuesday rolling along here, getting to some tickets for the New York Renaissance Fair this hour, which will be a lot of fun for you, man, if you win those. I just have a blast there. I really do. It's a great time. You get everything there. You know what I mean? Food and drink and all that is terrific. You could watch jousting and check out the different crafters and shows that they have. Lots of different entertainment and music. It's really a cool experience. And you can get dressed up if you like. Lots of folks do. And even if you're not into that, you can just go and check out what other folks are wearing and how they party it up there. It's a great, great, unique experience. So, yeah, those tickets coming up in just a little bit. According to this LendingTree survey, I was surprised by this. It seems like shoplifting is up. 30% of Americans admit they've shoplifted, which is up from like 23% just 2 years ago. Have you ever walked into a store and walked out with something? You can admit it. You're not alone. It's not designer handbags that we're talking about here, by the way, in this survey, or expensive gadgets that are even disappearing from these store shelves. The most commonly stolen items, maybe you've picked one of these up. It's everyday essentials. Food, non-alcoholic drinks leading the way at 30%. Clothing right behind that, 25%. And then personal care products at 20% of things being shoplifted. Of those who do admit to doing it, more than a third say they've done it within the last year. And over 90%, so the overwhelming majority of folks, literally blame financial pressure. The way things are with inflation and the state of the economy and all that is the biggest reasons behind doing it. You know, look, some people just get the thrill out of taking something out of a store, hiding it in your coat and all that. I think I did that once when I was a young kid. I don't want to tell you what it was. It's a little embarrassing. I don't even want to get into it. Don't make me get into it. But hid it in my coat, and I felt awful afterward. I'm such a guilty person. I felt so bad afterwards. Never did it again. I didn't even get caught, but I just felt so guilty about myself. Nonetheless, there's people who do it for like the rush of it and just because they want something, that whole thing. But look, I'm not saying it's right, but when you're doing it because like kind of out of necessity, you know, with the way prices are, you just can't afford certain things. It's like I feel the pain, man. I feel it there. Again, not that I'm condoning it, but look, it's you kind of have to survive. So it's like a hard thing not to feel bad for someone who needs to do that.
1: On the Turnpike northbound side, Western Spur, crash being cleared up by exit 15W. Traffic slow north of exit 14. Go with the Eastern Spur, obviously. And the Newark Bay extension of the Turnpike slow out of Newark and then good over to Jersey City. Lincoln and Holland Tunnels and George Washington Bridge, they're all with about a 15-minute delay. There's a crash on 495 on your way to the Lincoln Tunnel, and that is just clearing now, so things are back to normal. Path delays, Newark to World Trade Center line because of mechanical issues. NJ Transit trains are looking good. And that's your total traffic update. I'm Bob Williams.
2: 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It's the WDHA Hard Rock Alarm Clock.
0: Yeah, now it's time to get moving. But if you're not already with it, let's get you up and get you awake. We got tickets for the New York Renaissance Fair on the way in just a bit. That'll make sure you're awake. You want to have the phone in your hand, and you want to be half asleep when you dial it. You want to get through. Quiet Riot, no, now, and the Hard Rock Alarm Clock to make sure that you are up. It's Tuesday. Let's do it. Good morning.

0: 105.5 WDHA. Morning mic drop here on your Tuesday morning, getting you going on the Rock of New Jersey. As you eat your bowl of cereal or maybe thinking about that breakfast bar you just had a little while ago. How about this? Chicken and waffles are always fun. I feel like I had heard about them for years and didn't have them till much later in life, but nice tasty meal. You get that savory and sweet blend. Really, really cool. Well, how about chicken and cookies? That's coming out. It's actually no word on a release date here in the U.S. yet, but apparently Oreo and KFC have teamed up. Because why wouldn't they? It's released in China so far. There's a fried chicken flavored Oreo. Seriously. Like, I know you see pictures online probably all the time around social media of various Oreo flavors. And a lot of times they're not real. They do have tons of flavors, like a crazy amount, but sometimes they're not real. Well, these are actually real. They're out in China, and they've got the Oreo classic chocolate wafers, but instead of the usual sweet cream filling, the middle is packed with a savory blend that's inspired by the Colonel's legendary 11 herbs and spices. Yes, talk about a good breakfast, right? I know, I just gagged a little.
1: On the Turnpike northbound side, Western Spur, crash being cleared up by exit 15W. Traffic slow north of exit 14. Go with the Eastern Spur, obviously. And the Newark Bay extension of the Turnpike slow out of Newark and then good over to Jersey City. Lincoln and Holland Tunnels and George Washington Bridge, they're all with about a 15-minute delay. There's a crash on 495 on your way to the Lincoln Tunnel, and that is just clearing now, so things are back to normal. Path delays, Newark to World Trade Center line because of mechanical issues. NJ Transit trains are looking good. And that's your total traffic update. I'm Bob Williams.
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Fern Van Fleet, 105.5 WDHA, morning mic drop. What's up? It's Mike. It is Tuesday on the Rock of New Jersey. We are going strong here, and the New York Renaissance Fair is coming, man. Can't wait for this. Always have a blast going. Maybe you've been there multiple times. Maybe you've always wanted to go and just, I don't know, just kind of let it go by. Well, guess what? I'm going to hook you up with some tickets right now. Go for free and experience what it's all about. I'm telling you, a really, really great time there. 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You're going to love it. 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All right, 973-292-1055. Random caller is headed for free. Here's Plush on the Rock of New Jersey, 105.5 WDHA.

0: Let's go. Ramones, 105.5 WDHA. Congrats going out to Kevin. Kevin in Rockaway, who just scored some tickets for the New York Renaissance Fair. And he's pumped about it, too, because I was filling him in. He's like, what's going on there? I'm like, there's tons going on there. I've listed everything again to him. And, yeah, it's just a whole bunch, man. It's going to be a lot of fun for him and for you, too. So get your tickets, renfair.com. And more chances to win, I believe, coming up the rest of this week. I am out after today. I'm on vacation. This is my last day for a little bit. Swendy, Chris Swendeman filling in. I think you will have your opportunities to win some more tickets. But nonetheless, again, renfair.com. Pick them up that way and just get out there and have some fun. It's a good time.
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1: On the Parkway southbound, it's a crash coming in toward the Union Tolls at exit 142 for Route 78. Careful there. Accident now cleared on the western spur of the turnpike by 15W. Lincoln and Holland Tunnels and George Washington Bridge with a 15-minute delay. Route 4 eastbound Broadway combo at 32nd Street. An accident being cleared there at Fairlawn. That's your total traffic update. I'm Bob Williams.
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20: 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Next.
21: 7:55, we're at 73 degrees. 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It's the morning mic drop. Man, running late here. Morning's moving quickly. During the 8 a.m. hour, your chance to get in for Plush. Plush is coming to Debonair Music Hall. Going to be an awesome show. And again, free tickets coming your way next hour. Latest from Shinedown. This is Young Again at DHA.

0: Shine Down, 105.5 WDHA. Morning mic drop. It's Mike Anthony rocking you through a Tuesday. Let's get to the DHA Road Watch so we can kick off this 8 a.m. hour.
1: On the Parkway southbound, it's a crash coming in toward the Union Tolls at exit 142 for Route 78. Careful there. Accident now cleared on the western spur of the turnpike by 15W. Lincoln and Holland Tunnels and George Washington Bridge with a 15-minute delay. Route 4 eastbound Broadway combo at 32nd Street. An accident being cleared there at Fairlawn. That's your total traffic update. I'm Bob Williams.
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0: Everclear on the Rock of New Jersey. It's 105.5 WDHA. Good morning, Mike Anthony, on your Tuesday. We're rolling along here, man. Show's flying by for me. I'm having a blast. I hope your Tuesday's off to a really good start. WDHA Music News. There's a tribute to Keith Moon, which sounds really cool, coming out November 1st. It's supposed to happen at Central Machine Works out in Austin, Texas. Features a bunch of really great artists, including some local musicians from that area. Funds are going to be raised from the show, and they'll go to the Music Moves Mountains Foundation. And there's an event poster that's been circulating. It was designed by the late Who drummer's grandson, Jack DeWolf. So that sounds like it should be a really cool experience. And maybe they'll release something afterwards, some footage of it, to let us all see what it was all about. Mick Jagger, by the way, he posted a video of himself dancing in a club on Instagram with the caption, "Enjoying the summer, hope you are too." The clip is set to the Stones track, Mr. Charm, from their latest album, Foreign Tongues. If you want to give that a look, you can head to the WDHA Facebook page and click on the link under DHA Music News. We got the Road Watch now for you. Let's see how the commute is going.
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2: Troubles at Fairlawn, but the traffic is getting through. It's Route 4 east and westbound. That's the Broadway section by Yerger Road with a crash and affecting the Fairlawn Parkway ramps. You got the Hudson River Crossing, still about 25 at the GW Bridge. Lincoln and Holland tunnels are better. And we've got 80 and 10 at 46 looking good here in Morris County. Sussex Turnpike with the long-term construction work kicking off this week at Randolph and 80 westbound side construction at the Delaware Water Gap over the bridge to PA, at least one lane closed. And that's your total traffic update. I'm Bob Williams.
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0: morning, Mike Drop at 105.5 WDHA. Tuesday morning, we are moving right along. I don't know how many albums you actually purchase. If you're a big fan of, you know, buying an album from your favorite band or artist when it comes out. There have been some really good ones lately over the past couple months, and still plenty of ones that we're hearing dates on for the rest of 2026. I love just getting an album and sitting down with it and putting the whole thing on. Nikki Sixx of Motley Crue is saying that he thinks the days of them making full albums are long over. And I was just curious what you thought about that. He was doing an interview and he says that he basically believes, well, I should say he doesn't believe in making full-length records. He believes that, you know, at this time on the planet for him, he thinks that the amount of work that goes into it, you know, making a full album, if you're doing 10 songs on a record, you got to write 20 and you have to make sure five of them are stellar. It's a lot of lyrics and, you know, all this stuff in the studio. And he said, that's fine. But like, you know, people just want to hear one song sometimes after you record this whole album, put all your effort into it. He says he likes the idea of just releasing a single or an EP like they did back with Canceled. What was that? 2024, a couple years back. So I don't know. Looks like we might not get another Motley Crue full length. And you know what? We might not get some from some other bands too, because I've heard several artists say this now. And it's interesting. It's just an interesting take. I mean, yeah, that's why I asked you. What do you think? Do you actually pick up a full length album when it comes out, or do you just kind of go and download or purchase your, you know, that one big song that you like? I'm a firm believer in the full-length release. I just dig the feel of it. I like to hear the band's headspace, you know, from track one, the intro to the end. I like to have a physical copy of it. I do. I know I sound old school, but man, there's something. Look, you can even just do a CD or, you know, vinyl, of course, or what have you. It's so cool to be able to open the booklet up, to open the liner notes and look at the artwork, read all about it, have the lyrics maybe if it comes with that. And it's just an experience. I miss some of the stuff that have kind of fallen to the wayside. You know what I mean? A single and an EP, don't get me wrong. I'd rather have that than nothing from some of my favorite bands, but don't do away with all the full-length releases.
1: It troubles at Fairlawn, but the traffic is getting through. It's Route 4 east and westbound. That's the Broadway section by Yerger Road with a crash and affecting the Fairlawn Parkway ramps. You got the Hudson River Crossing, still about 25 at the GW Bridge. Lincoln and Holland tunnels are better. And we've got 80 and 10 at 46 looking good here in Morris County. Sussex Turnpike with the long-term construction work kicking off this week at Randolph and 80 westbound side construction at the Delaware Water Gap over the bridge to P. At least one lane closed. And that's your total traffic update. I'm Bob Williams.
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0: It's the morning mic drop, 105.5 WDHA. Coming to Debonair Music Hall, we got Plush, the ladies of Plush, performing live Friday, August 21st. You going to check it out? You got to get there. It's going to be a great time. Got your tickets so you can head there for free. Coming up in just a few. Right now, it's Journey at DHA.

The Rock of New Jersey, 105.5 WDHA, getting you through this Tuesday. It's the morning mic drop, and Plush is coming to Debonair Music Hall. Don't you love those girls, man? They're so super talented. Such a great band. And Debonair, love it, man. Great venue. Sounds terrific. Nice, intimate setting. You can rock out, party it up, and just have a great time. They're coming on Friday, August 21st. Maybe you have your tickets. Maybe you went to DebonairMusicHall.com. If you haven't yet, I have a chance to win a free pair coming up right now. So call me, 973-292-1055. Again, Plush, Debonair Music Hall, Friday, August 21st. 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

0: 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Plus, tickets up for grabs now, hitting the phones. Hello, DHA, who's this?
1: Hey, Mike Anthony, good morning. This is your buddy, Jay.
0: Jay, what's up, man? How you doing?
1: I'm doing great. Living the dream.
0: Aren't we all? You want to check out Plush, right?
1: Oh, I've seen them before. I've seen them in the parking lot party when you guys were in Cedar Knolls.
0: How good are they, right?
1: Oh, they are incredible. I've seen them a bunch of times, anytime they're in the area.
0: Yeah. Well, you're going to check them out again.
1: Yes, sir.
0: Nice. Jay, you're in. And I'm excited for this show. I really am, man. I feel like it's been a while since I checked out Plush. They're so good. Debonair Music Hall, Friday, August 21st. If you have not been to Debonair in a while, you got to get there because it's such a fun place, man. I love that venue. DebonairMusicHall.com. They're right in Teaneck, by the way. And Plush, super great band. Your chance to win your way in throughout the rest of this week here on the Morning Mic Drop. But get those tickets if you're not lucky enough to win, and just make sure you're at the show. We're going to have some fun.
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3: Up and down the Garden State Parkway, southbound accident being cleared by exit 142. Accident on the exit ramp for exit 145 still being cleared. Heavy traffic on 78 westbound by exit 50 and a crash now on 24 westbound by Short Hills Mall. Jersey Turnpike southbound eastern spur, it's construction work and at least one lane out southbound side south of the exit 16 area and down toward the transportation center. Lincoln and Holland tunnels and George Washington Bridge, they're all about 15 to 20 minute delays. Looks like a crash now on 109 over toward the Skyway. And that's your total traffic update. I'm Bob Williams.
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10: 8:50, we're at 73 degrees. 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We're going to kick off the 90s at 9 in just moments. First up, Joan Jett on the Rock of New Jersey DHA.

0: Jones at 105.5 WDHA. It is the morning mic drop. We are super close to the 90s and 9. Can I kick it off a little early? I think so, because I think I got a bunch of tunes I want to get to. So we'll do that right after this. How about our last look? I'm like figuring it out as I go. Fly by the seat of my pants. We'll do that after our last look at the DHA Road Watch for the morning.
1: Up and down the Garden State Parkway, southbound accident being cleared by exit 142. Accident on the exit ramp for exit 145 still being cleared. Heavy traffic on 78 westbound by exit 50 and a crash now on 24 westbound by Short Hills Mall. Jersey Turnpike southbound eastern spur, it's construction work and at least one lane out southbound side south of the exit 16 area and down toward the transportation center. Lincoln and Holland tunnels and George Washington Bridge. They're all about 15 to 20 minute delays. Looks like a crash now on 109 over toward the Skyway. And that's your total traffic update. I'm Bob Williams.
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3: 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We are the Rock of New Jersey. No time machines or portals to a different timeline necessary. We're headed back to a kick-ass decade of rock. 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
0: Indeed it is. Starting off with a band. Man, they were super young when they came out with their debut. I'm talking about a band that broke through when they were like a couple members 15, 16, I think 18 was the oldest. And straight out of Australia, they won a contest, a radio contest, and they submitted their demo. I'm talking of Silverchair, who then got a record deal, and overall, sold over 10 million albums worldwide. It's pretty crazy, but it's funny because their album that came out, their debut, Frog Stomp in '95, was kind of like their peak. You know, had a lot of big hits on it and was kind of the most, you know, heaviest and rocking of them. And then, Daniel Johns, their frontman, kind of wanted to experiment, you know, and switch things up a bit. He didn't really want to repeat that same sound. He was kind of into all different things. And so that's what they did with the follow up releases and really were vastly different from, by the end from their first release with Young Modern, which came out in 2007. In any case, we're going to their second album, Freak Show, which was a cool record. Again, quite different from their initial release, but still good in its own right. And it got this one charted for them. Anthem for the year 2000. Silverchair, as we kick off the 90s at 9. It's 105.5 WDHA.

0: 96.9 wraps up with Radiohead, 105.5 WDHA. Morning mic drop on this Tuesday. It's Mike Anthony. It's a Tuesday that's kind of like my Friday. I'm out on vacation starting tomorrow through next Wednesday. So Wednesday to Wednesday. My last morning mic drop with you until next week. Kind of bummed about that. I'm not going to lie. I love hanging with you each morning, getting the day going, having some fun together. Very excited to spend some time with my family and enjoy and, you know, just let loose a little bit, relax a little bit. That's always fun. I'm not going to lie to you. You know, it's a good time. But I will miss being here. And also, I'll miss Friday night. So keep in mind, no metal with Mike for Friday night. Not live, not recorded, not anything. So at 11 o'clock, no metal hour. That will return next week when I am back. So join me next Friday at 11 and we'll get loud and heavy together. Now, I mentioned this before, but I do want to ask you, do you have plans on Thursday night, this Thursday? Because if not, or actually maybe even if you do, just kind of cancel what you have going on. It's probably not as cool as this. Swendy, our own Chris Swenderman here at DHA, is going to be out with Team DHA at Famished Frog on Washington Street in Morristown. It's a Corona Extra Night that's going on. And it's from 5 to 7 p.m. Now, we've been doing a bunch of these, and it's really a good time, too, because you come on by, they have Corona drink specials, Corona swag, and chances for you to enter to win some great prizes. It's your only way to get entered to win this Corona Extra e-bike that we're going to give away at the end of the summer. So you stop by, get entered to win that. DHA will have your chance to enter to win tickets for Rob Zombie, who's coming with Marilyn Manson to PNC Bank Arts Center. And, you know, just fun, man. You can grab a bite to eat, grab a drink, as I mentioned, and get a jump start on the weekend. Why not kick it off a little early? Famous Frog in Morristown. Again, this Thursday night, Swendy, Team DHA from 5 to 7 p.m. They'll see you there. Say hello.
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0: Big Screen is showing partly sunny skies today. Maybe a chance of showers, a slight chance of showers late in the afternoon. Highs today hitting about 88. Now we're up to 75. At the WDHA Miller Lite Studio. Morning mic drop rolling along here. Last hour with you. It's Van Halen now on the Rock of New Jersey.

like those kind of high heels, too. You know? 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

0: Theory of a Dead Man, that is Barricade, their upcoming 6-track EP coming out on September 4th. It's called Part 1, Funeral Songs. Can't wait for that, man. Love getting new Theory. Looking for a full length, too. Supposedly that might be on the way later this year. But yeah, either way, man, some good stuff from those guys. It's 105.5 WDHA Morning Mic Drop. Just about coming to the end on this Tuesday morning. Actually, that's going to be it for me for the week. I'm back with you next Thursday on vacation for the next week. And I'm going to try to enjoy every minute of it. I get very restless. You could probably sense that about me. I'm not a very chill kind of guy. I get restless. I get anxious, all that stuff. So I'll probably be like, oh, man, I should be inside the studio right now playing music. Don't get me wrong. I'll have some fun. But, yeah, it's just like I got a lot of crazy thoughts in my head. Hopefully you can relate. If not, feel free to call me crazy. Nonetheless, there is no Metal with Mike as a reminder this Friday night. And, yes, Chris Swendeman filling in for me throughout this next week. So I will talk to you again next Thursday. But in the meantime, still plenty of great stuff coming your way. DHA Coffee Break happening at about 10:45 this morning. Rob Acampora taking over next. Have a great day and a great week until I talk to you again, all right? Take care.
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0: There's Nickelback and their new one, Rattle the Cage, here at 105.5 WDHA, The Rock in New Jersey. Yeah, good morning to you. I'm Rob Akampora here in the Corona Extra Studios. We got some time to spend together. We got a coffee break coming up around 10:45. We are saluting the legend of the Loch Ness Monster and a week's worth of songs about all kinds of monsters. So please join me and don't miss the coffee break today here at WDHA.
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3: 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I'm like a monsoon in your chat room. Yours truly, David Lee. I am analog, but I speak fluent digital, and that's why they got me right here on WDHA.

0: One of Jersey's finest, he's Brian Fallon. It's not bad for New Jersey. Here at 105.5 WDHA, The Rock in New Jersey. I'm Rabbi Kampora. You may not realize that the legend of Nessie has meant millions upon millions of dollars for Scotland. About how much am I talking about? Join me in a few minutes on the coffee break and we'll talk about it and give you a monster song here at WDHA. Stay right here.
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0: Welcome to my episode of Unsolved Mysteries of the Loch Ness Monster here on the Coffee Break here on WDHA. Now, over the years, there have been numerous photographs that allegedly have shown Nessie, but most have been described as false and depicting other animals or objects. There was a notable moment in 1994 when it was revealed that English physician Robert Kenneth Wilson, who in 1934, quote-unquote, photographed the alleged creature, Well, it turns out that whole thing that he did was a hoax. There was another moment in 2018.

live in the waters there. Now, no sign of a large animal such as the Loch Ness Monster was found, though the results indicated the presence of numerous eels. Now, this finding left open the possibility that maybe the Loch Ness Monster is an oversized eel. Now, despite the lack of conclusive evidence, the Loch Ness Monster remains more popular and profitable than ever because early in this century, it was thought that it contributed nearly $80 million annually to Scotland's economy. Now, the backdrop of the Loch Ness Monster brings us to our monster song today on WDHA. And we bring you the monster that is Godzilla. It's Blue Oyster Cult, 105.5 WDHA. It's the Coffee Break.

0: Godzilla!
1: Blue Oyster Cult here at 105.5. WDHA, The Rock in New Jersey, on your coffee break, Godzilla. Monsters is the theme this week. The backdrop is the Loch Ness Monster. More interesting facts about the Loch Ness Monster. Some fiction, some of it. Who knows? But we'll get into it tomorrow here on WDHA. We got a Jersey Jam that features Styx, Seether, and Alice in Chains. AC/DC says, for those about to rock, we salute you. Here at 105.5 WDHA, The Rock of

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coming up on 50 years. 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

0: Guitar legend Tony Iommi here at 105.5 WDHA, The Rock in New Jersey. That is World Alone. He's got a new album. Does that mean Tony could be going out on tour? Well, first things first, it's the first solo album he's had in more than 20 years called From the Dark. That'll be coming out October 23rd. He has not ruled out playing live. Extended tour, he's not going to commit to that because he was diagnosed with lymphoma, as you know, back in 2012. He's been in remission since 2016. But the idea of him touring on a long tour, he's made it clear that's not something that makes sense for him. It's not good for him because it does affect his body too much. A residency in Vegas. Now, there's something to think about.
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0: That's the brand new one from U2. It is Street of Dreams here at 105.5 WDHA, The Rock in New Jersey. You know, the ladies from Plush will be coming to the Debonair Music Hall in Teaneck. That'll be happening next Friday, August 21st. 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Just as he's getting his show started around 6 o'clock, pair of tickets come your way from WDHA.
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0: It's Mike Anthony from WDHA on the morning mud drop at about 8:10 each weekday morning. 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
16: 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As we're getting closer to your lunchtime, REM going to kick off the next Jersey Jam. It's a mixture of sunshine and clouds in the low 80s in Morris County.
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We're just getting underway on a Jersey Jam here at 105.5 WDHA, The Rock in New Jersey. Go ahead, interrupt me, REM, right about here, now. Thank you. We've got the Foo Fighters, the Rolling Stones, and Poison coming your way. Shinedown talking about the Crow and the Butterfly, WDHA.

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Miller Lite. 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

0: 105.5 WDHA, The Rock in New Jersey. That's Blackstone Cherry with Deep. Don't forget about Thursday night. Our man Swendy is going to be out and about with the DHA crew. It's a Corona Extra Night. It's happening at the Famished Frog on Washington Street in Morristown. If you stop in on Thursday between 5 and 7, you can hang out with Swendy and the DHA crew. You can enjoy Corona drink specials, grab some Corona swag. 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
4: Well, that stretch of days in the 90s are gone. We'll hang around the middle 80s pretty much for the rest of the week with a mixture of sunshine and clouds. Looking for it to be a little cooler by this weekend.
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6: 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And guess what? 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

0: There's a perfect circle, and that is Starless here at 105.5 WDHA, The Rock in New Jersey. I'm Rob Acampora. Okay, I want you to look at the calendar for a second. Today is what? August 11th? Okay. Labor Day. I believe that is on the 7th of September, right? Okay. Follow my logic. So that means Tuesday, September 8th. Everything changes a little bit because unofficially summer has ended. Everybody's gone back to school. Everybody starts getting into fall mode. Fine. I'm all about that part of it. At that point, you want anything pumpkin, knock yourself out. Go crazy. I mean, I'm planning on having my share of pumpkin spice lattes and pumpkin donuts and pumpkin this and pumpkin that. But it's August 11th. Why are we even thinking about pumpkin right now? I'm just saying, this is just me. I mean, think about it this way. Are you thinking about a big 12-pound roasted turkey with stuffing and cranberry sauce in the middle of August? If you are, then I want your leftovers.
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0: It's your time and temp from RWJ Barnabas South as we get close to 1 o'clock. Thorogood kicking off the next Jersey Jam. We got a mixture of sunshine and clouds right now. Low 80s in Union County.
17: A 40-minute Jersey Jam sounds like this. 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

We're inside a Jersey Jam here at 105.5 WDHA with Alice Cooper and Van Halen coming your way. It's the band that's opening up for AC/DC in September when you go see them. Hint, hint, hint. Pretty Reckless, Fry 'Em, Death, WDHA.

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0: That is the new one from Dexter and the Moon Rocks to wrap up a Jersey Jam. That's Freaking Out here at 105.5 WDHA, The Rock in New Jersey. So Woodbridge was all the buzz last week because Adam Sandler and Chris Rock were spotted as they were shooting Grown Ups 3. Now, when you think about the Grown Ups movies, the critics hated, and I'm being honest about it, hated both movies. I mean, it got some of the worst reviews in Adam Sandler's career, but he got the last laugh on both films. Grown Ups in 2010, when it went out into the theaters, made nearly $300 million worldwide. 3 years later, Grown Ups 2, about $250 million worldwide. Now, they're doing it a little differently this time because it's being shooting for Netflix, which means it more than likely will have a very short, if any, kind of run in the theaters and make it a Netflix exclusive. Find out more about the Grown Ups 3 project at WDHAFM.com.
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21: Definite pattern from now until the end of the week. We're talking about a mixture of sunshine and clouds and staying around the middle 80s until the weekend.
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0: There's Social Distortion. That's Born to Kill here at 105.5 WDHA, The Rock in New Jersey. Thanks for being here. I'm Rob Acampora in the Corona Extra Studios. So you may have heard by now, American Idol will be back for its 25th season. It's hard to believe the show has been on this long between Fox and now ABC. Now, here's my only complaint about Idol over the last several years. Now, if you go back to the past, a lot of significant artists that have had some major impacts at pop and rock when we talk about Chris Daughtry and the band Daughtry. But when was the last American Idol contestant to have a hit single? Does one come to mind? Just saying.
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8: It's your time and temp from RWJ Barnabas Health as we inch closer to 2 o'clock. AC/DC kicking off the next Jersey Jam. It's a mixture of sunshine and clouds. We're in the middle 80s in Middlesex County.
7: Like a freight train of rock coming through. It's a 40-minute Jersey Jam on WDHA.

0: Sully and Godsmack here at 105.5 WDHA, the Rock of New Jersey. We got Filter doing Hey Man, Nice Shot. Mammoth will bring us the end. And the new one from Theory of a Dead Man still to come in this Jersey Jam. It's Jimmy. Are you experienced? WDHA.
1: If you can just get your mind together, then come on across to me. We'll hold hands and then we'll watch the sunrise from the bottom of the sea. But first, are you experienced? Or have you ever been?

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So, are you experienced? Have you ever been experienced? Well, I have. 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

0: there is the new one from Theory of a Dead Man. That is Barricade here at 105.5 WDHA, The Rock in New Jersey. I love the title of their tour, the Dead 7 Tour. Theory of a Dead Man and Seven Dust. By the way, Return to Dust will be the opening act for the entire tour. And if you're looking to take a road trip, think about this. August 25th, the MJN Convention Center in Poughkeepsie, with tickets still available.
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0: That is 3 days grace. Don't want to go home tonight. Here at 105.5 WDHA, The Rock in New Jersey. I'm Rob Acampora. I'm going to step aside because it is Scotty B time, and he's got a Jersey jam that features the Foo Fighters, Nirvana, and Def Leppard. Right here at 105.5 WDHA, The Rock in New Jersey. Please join me tomorrow right around 10 o'clock, and we will get over the hump together tomorrow. See you then.
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16: It's your time and temp from RWJ Barnabas Health as we get ready for Scotty B time. Tesla's love song kicking off this next Jersey Jam. Got a few more clouds than sun, but much of North Jersey has hit the middle 80s.
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0: That's new DHA rock called Window from the Foo Fighters, kicking things off in absolute style right here on 105.5 DHA. Welcome to the main event of your afternoon. Keep that volume cranked to 11 and let the neighbors know the rock and roll circus has officially arrived. I am the Southern Fried Maniac, Scotty B, taking over your airwaves and blasting out loud across Central Jersey, tearing it up through North Jersey, and shaking the foundations all the way to Staten Island with 4 hours of classic and killer new rock. So stay with me.
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0: new DHA rock called Something Wicked from Breaking Benjamin, hitting you hard right here on 105.5 DHA. There's some big Breaking Benjamin news that has come out. Their long-awaited seventh album is officially done. The band wrapped up recording a few weeks ago, so keep your eyes peeled for the official title and release date dropping very soon. And even better, you can catch them playing the new stuff right in our backyard at the PNC Bank Arts Center, Sunday, September 6th, along with Chevelle Starset and Cami Kehoe. 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
1: Afternoon drive on Route 80, starting with delays eastbound. This is by exit 57 in Patterson, 10 minutes worth of traffic, stopped up exit 56 through 57 with an overturned dump truck. That truck was coming off from Route 19 northbound onto 80 eastbound, so that ramp is now fully closed. So keep that in mind if you're coming out of Patterson trying to get to 80. You're right if you try to go onto Woodbridge's 440 northbound at the Parkway. There were delays. Parkway northbound traffic, Union Toll is 145, taking about 5 or 10 minutes. I'm Christina Lang, and that's a look at your total traffic update.
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Hey, and bring some snacks for a road trip. 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

0: That is a monster track right there. It's a new DHA rock called World Alone from the undisputed godfather of the riff, Black Sabbath guitarist Tony Iommi. It features Norwegian singer Jørn Lande on lead vocals. That track is our first taste of Iommi's highly anticipated new solo album, From the Dark. It's dropping worldwide October 23rd. Here's something interesting. Jørn Lande actually co-wrote the whole album with Iommi. It also features Merciful Fate's Becky Baldwin on bass and Carl Brazil on drums.
1: Total traffic in the afternoon, 80 in Denville. Yep, you've got traffic, but that's not the only problem. Westbounders, if you're going into exit 38, you're going to find traffic delays. We had earlier eastbound delays in the Denville area. And then you've got traffic on 80 eastbound trying to get through Patterson. On Route 19, there was an overturned truck on the ramp from 19 northbound to 80 eastbound, and it's costing you 35 minutes on 80 eastbound, exit 57, trying to get through Patterson because of the overturned dump truck. What a mess. Through Florham Park, your route 24 westbound, just building around Columbia Turnpike without any major delays right now. 287 Far Hills, southbound, exit 22. That was an accident. I'm Christina Lang. Total traffic update.
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0: Stray shower or thunderstorm, it's possible tonight with lows in the 70s. Tomorrow, partly cloudy. Highs near 90. We're in the 80s at the Miller Lite Studio in Somerset.

0: That is Green Day. New DHA rock called I'm Never Gonna RIP on 105.5 DHA. Billy Joe and the boys absolutely letting it rip this afternoon. If you're letting loose and ready to kick the weekend off a little early, this Thursday night, August 13th, Swindy and the DHA crew are taking over the Famished Frog. Great place. It's located on Washington Street in Moorestown. They're going to be setting up camp from 5 p.m. to 7 p.m. for another Corona Extra Night. Swindy and the gang is going to give you a chance to score epic Corona swag. They're going to have drink specials, and you can enter to win a killer Corona Extra e-bike. Plus, they're going to give you a shot at winning tickets to see Rob Zombie at the PNC Bank Arts Center. Go ahead and make your plans to be at the Famished Frog, located on Washington Street in Moorestown this Thursday from 5 p.m. to 7 p.m. and hang out with Swindy and the DHA crew.
1: We had big troubles trying to get to Route 80 and then on Route 80. This was all in the Patterson area today. There were delays because of an overturned dump truck, 19 northbound in Patterson, the ramp to Route 80 eastbound. So that's where the accident occurred, on the ramp. But then 80 eastbound came up with a 30-minute delay because they had to shut the right lane. Exit 54 through 57, that's where your traffic is. There were troubles in Little Falls, 46 eastbound Union Boulevard, 15-minute delays with an accident. 280 eastbound at exit 13, a collision in that Newark area, that's about a 10-minute delay. We also had 80 westbound with traffic. If you're going up through the Denville area around exit 38, that's going to be a slowdown as well. I'm Christina Lang, and that's your total traffic update.
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0: 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I oh. Let's go.
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0: New DHA Rock Call tonight from Social Distortion. You can just feel the grease and the leather dripping off those guitar hooks. I'm the Southern Pride Maniac, Scotty B, holding down your afternoon ride.
1: Travels on Route 78, that'll cost you about 10 extra minutes. The afternoon ride, if you're going westbound, out through exit 20. We had some issues in that area. From exit 29 through 20, you'll be on and off the brakes. There's traffic in Morristown for your 287 southbound. Looks pretty heavy if you're going southbound towards James Street. And that's going to take an extra few minutes for southbounders. Northbound on 287 traffic because of an accident by Route 10 to watch for. There were big delays on 80 eastbound through Patterson. An accident right at Route 19. That delay has been very packed eastbound all afternoon, so add an extra half hour to the Route 80 trip going out through Exit 57. I'm Christina Lang, and that's a look at your total traffic update.
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9: Stray shower thunderstorms are possible tonight with lows in the 70s, partly cloudy skies tomorrow, and very hot, highs near 90. We're in the 80s right now at the DHA Miller Lite Studio.

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1: Okay, getting you home, but there are delays for 78 going on the eastbound side. If you're going through New Providence or Berkeley Heights out through Summit, eastbound 78, add some time there. Westbound 78, not only heavy through the area of Vauxhall or if you're going out through exit 49B, but then there's travels to 78. So 24 eastbound side. These delays starting by the Short Hills Mall, and they're pretty packed on 24 eastbound to get to 78 eastbound. All right, 78 also had a problem going westbound by exit 20. That was an incident and still some traffic. And your 287 going through Morristown through James Street is still tough. 287 northbound with an earlier accident by Route 10. You've got extra heavy traffic coming off of 24. I'm Christina Lang, and that's a look at your total traffic update.
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0: 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Hey, man, we got your ultimate ticket. If you want to rock, we're sending you and a friend to see Twisted Sister's evil twin, Bent Brother, live at the legendary Star Lamb Ballroom right in Sayreville, Friday, August 28th. This is the only pop-up show they're doing. If you love Twisted Sister, you're going to absolutely lose your mind for this band. They bring the massive sound, the heavy look, the attitude, and the larger-than-life D. Snyder energy straight to the stage. Doors will open at 7 p.m. The chaos starts at 8 o'clock, and you have until Monday, August 17th. At 11:59 p.m. to get your name in the hat. 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
1: Taking you through Springfield first off, because if you're going on Route 24 eastbound, trying to get to Route 78, could take about 15 minutes. There was an accident and delays went back to JFK Parkway. 78 going westbound, there were delays out through Old Wick Road, an accident now, left lane blocked, exit 24. There was another problem by exit 20, and then 78 eastbound definitely had some traffic as well if you were going through the area of Berkeley Heights. Most of our ride, if you're on the parkway, normally slow if you're going around Union, Irvington, East Orange, and then 287. Northbound had an earlier accident off of Route 24 going out through Route 10. Southbound, there are delays too, and that goes out through South Street. I'm Christina Lang, and that's a look at your total traffic update.
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0: A stray shower or thunderstorm is possible for tonight. We'll drop down to the low 70s. Tomorrow, we'll shoot up to near 90 degrees with partly cloudy skies. We're in the 80s right now at the DHA Miller Lite Studio.

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0: U2, Street of Dreams. Puts a wrap on my Tuesday evening. I'm Scotty B, the Southern Fried Maniac. I'll meet you back here tomorrow to get you over the hump at 3 p.m. Jimmy Steele, he's going to meet you here next to kick off your Tuesday night. Enjoy the rest of your Tuesday night, if you want to. Peace and chicken grease. I'm out of here.
1: Hi, everybody. Tough ride trying to get through Springfield because Route 24 had an accident. Eastbounders trying to get to 78 eastbound. So that's still pretty tied up. And then on 78 going westbound near exit 24, the left lane was blocked off. Add an extra 5 minutes there. If you try getting onto the parkway around Route 78, you've got southbound traffic. There was an accident, right? As you approach exit 142, and that goes down through exit 140 with traffic, and there are delays. If you're on the parkway up by 145 northbound as well, there's another accident scene. Got to tell you that if you get onto 80, we had a lot of troubles through Totowa today. Eastbounders going out through Route 23, just a little slowdown for you, and you'll find yourself in good condition if you want to try on 80 going through Denville. I'm Christina Lang, and that's your total traffic update.
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14: 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It's time to Jersey Jam on the Rock of New Jersey. 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

0: 105.5 WDHA, The Rock of New Jersey. Brand new stuff from Nickelback. John 5 on guitar there for Rattle the Cage. New album coming out in October. And it looks like Nickelback going back in time to the harder stuff of the late 90s that they started out with. I'm all for that. Jimmy Steele with you. Night crawling until midnight from the Miller Lite Studios. It's Miller time. It's time for a check of the weather. We'll do that next with Aerosmith, too.
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8: WDHA presents Big Screen Weather.
0: Could see some showers after midnight and then just kind of an unsettled week. Chance of showers and thunderstorms throughout the week. But like tomorrow, after those showers move out overnight, it's just going to be partly cloudy to mostly cloudy skies. High of 83. Same thing for Thursday. Might see a shower here and there, but a high of 85. So we're past the killer heat, but just got some rain to deal with. Hoping the weekend's looking pretty good, though, especially Saturday. We might have sunshine and a high of 80.

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0: continuing their Wild Cherry Tour with Buck Cherry. That's Blackstone Cherry and Deep on 105.5 WDHA, the Rock of New Jersey. Jimmy with you, a Jersey Jam coming up. Bon Jovi, The Clash, The Pretty Reckless, and more.
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5: 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No person is eligible to participate in our contest who has won any prize from WDHA with a value of $25 or greater within the 30-day period to the start date of the next contest. 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Each contest winner must sign an agreement releasing WDHA and the contest sponsors from liability in connection with the operation of the contest and the award and use of the prize, and giving WDHA 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Failure to conform to all contest rules or fraud on a contest participant will result in the disqualification of such contest participant. 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WDHA contest rules are available at our studios at 78 Veronica Avenue, Somerset, New Jersey.
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